hope, you know self. Everybody know that joy and pain, sunshine and rain, heat waves and storms. I pray to deity you make it home. Say I love you in person and over mobile phone, cause when the credits fall we die.

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That's why I smile when you see me in the video. Black joy, black man, black boy. Make it out of the river in the expanse. Make it off of the island, you got plans. We can get it if you listen, it'll tell you well. Intuition and a vision like it sold the road. All the treacherous will make you strong. Know it's hard outside like pavement. Man's laying the pressure, it might kill you if you can't take it. See a demon in the mirror and you can't face it. Seeing God in yourself, but you can't face it. See the finish line, but you're growing impatient.

0: me? All right. To the lives we lead.
1: To the lives we lead.
0: To the dreams we chase.
1: To the dreams we chase.
0: To the moments that we make.
1: To the moments that we make.
0: And the fucked up shit we can't erase.
1: And the fucked up shit we can't erase.

Excuse me, I'm a Frenchman, and I'm afraid I don't speak very well English, but I think that you are the most pretty little girl I ever knew. Sexton, and I would like to make love with you.

I'm a Frenchman, and I'm afraid I don't speak very well English, but I think that you are the most pretty little girl I ever knew. Excellent, and I would like